I was up, I was down, I felt almost everything. I was lost, been around, still know hardly anything. Got my feet on the ground,

harder than I thought to tell the truth. It's gonna leave you in pieces, all alone with your demons. And I know that we need this, but I've been too afraid to follow through.

0: goes from hand to hand. My girl goes from man to man.
1: Zij zong dat wij loop, hij doet op hen.
0: I tied her up in a tailor, sex silver throat to me.